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That's funny, I guess you've heard my songs. Well, I'm too busy for your business. Go find a girl who wants to listen. Cause if you think I was born yesterday, you

Good evening, ma'am. Watching from Bavera, Sagay City. Hi, good evening mga taga-Sagay. Alright guys, so I will be right back for my second gap sa akong program. And stay, comment lang mo dyan sa to ang live. Guys, naka-live ta sa K5 San Carlos Digital 95.7. And this time, i-listen ako ning song na Shallow by Lady Gaga. 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

0: That song was brought to you by DTX 500. 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
0: 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K5 News FM. Championing the lives of the Filipino. Lord, as we now end our day's work, we pray and thank you for this very wonderful day. Thank you for having given us the patience and industry to work well, and for having directed our thoughts, words, and actions. Forgive us, Lord, for our misgiving, as we forgive those who wronged us. Continue to give us wisdom to do good for others and for ourselves. Lord, please continue to bless us, also our families tonight, and bring us together again tomorrow as we start another day. All these things, Lord, we humbly pray in the name of your Son, Jesus Christ. Amen. K5 News FM Network is now signing off. Mga ka-K5, ang pambansang awit ng Pilipinas.